0: 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Neue Einsteiger.
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0: 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Rock Antenne.
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1: Well, for the devil sends the beast with life, because he knows the time is short. Let him who hath understanding reckon the number of the beast, for it is a few. Its number is 600.

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Now is the time.

lifetime, no help from my friends. So, oh Lord, won't you buy me a Mercedes Benz? Oh Lord, won't you buy me a color TV? 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I wait for delivery each day until 3. So, oh Lord, won't you buy me a color TV? 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Oh Lord, won't you buy me a night on the town? Everybody, oh Lord, won't you buy me a Mercedes Benz? My friends all drive Porsches. I must make amends. 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That's it.

0: 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Rock Antenne Österreich. Playlist Update. Zebrahead. 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